0: too. 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
3: Good morning. A 29-year-old man's facing serious charges after police seized a significant amount of fentanyl and weapons in Mount Carmel. RCMP made the bust last week, seizing 48.7 grams of the powerful opioid, a firearm, and other weapons. RCMP point out that amount is especially dangerous because fentanyl's many times stronger than heroin and a major cause of overdoses. Tyson Wall appeared in court on multiple charges, including possession of fentanyl for trafficking, illegal firearm possession, and breaching court orders. He remains in custody for now. Drivers can expect delays on Route 2 near Springfield starting today as work continues on a bridge replacement project. The province says crews will be doing road work, installing guardrails, and completing site cleanup from today through the 10th. Traffic will be reduced to a single lane in the construction zone, with personnel directing vehicles through the area. So you're asked to slow down, allow extra travel time, and avoid distractions while driving through the work site. The Springfield Bridge project's entering its final stages, with construction expected to wrap up by the middle of the month. A record-breaking $9.1 million was raised in this year's IWK Telethon for Children. The funds will help purchase equipment, advance research, and support care at the IWK in Halifax. One of the patients featured was a New Brunswick teen who became paralyzed from the chest down after a swimming accident. But he's now graduating high school and has been accepted into university to study engineering. The IWK Foundation's president says the community continues to show up for children and families across the region in a remarkable way. Donations can still be made online or by phone. The race to build Canada's next submarine fleet is in its final stretch. Two rivals, South Korea's Hanwha Oceans and Germany's TKMS, are competing for the contract to supply the Navy with 12 submarines, a deal expected to be worth tens of billions of dollars. And the Carney government says a winner will be selected by the end of June. Currently, both companies are promising massive economic benefits and job creation in Canada. The government's pushing this project at unusually fast speed for such a large procurement. In sports, Finland won the World Hockey Championship with a 1-0 win over the Swiss in overtime. Canada finished fourth, losing 3-2 to Norway in overtime in the bronze medal game. In baseball, Blue Jays lost 9-5 in Baltimore. Red Sox beat Cleveland 9-4. Yankees 13-8 over the A's. Now you're up to date. I'm Daryl Good.
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6: Island weather. For A Touch of Gold, we've got ourselves a pretty nice day on our hands into the double digits, and that trend is going to continue throughout the week, which I like to see. A high of 13 today, low of 6. We might get a little bit of rain tonight. Tomorrow, starting with chances of a thunderstorm, again, highs of 11. It might get a little bit chilly tomorrow night when it cools on down to 4. And Wednesday, not a cloud in the sky. 18 degrees is the high, and the low, once again, staying above 10 with lows of 13. 604 downtown Charlottetown and at the Harborfront Studio. It's sunny in 3. 90.

0: The Islands Country, 95.1 FM, CFCY, High Valley. I'm leaving you. It is 6:16, but I'm not going anywhere. So I just got here now, a while ago, but just got ready to crack the mic and formally talk to you in full for the first time. It's Lee joining you, and we have got ourselves a very exciting day. We're into a new month right now. We are attacking June, and with that, all sorts of exciting things are coming our way, including maybe some free golf. We're going to talk about that a little bit. I'm moving the gavel a little bit closer to me so we can make sure that's ready to go just after 7 o'clock. We want to get those milestones in as well. We're going to give you a reason to grin. We're going to bring you the 90s at 9 and just, oh, so much more. Our Monday for a fresh week and fresh month is lined up and ready to go. And let's get excited together. A quick stop and then, well, Chris Young, Nate Holler, Nate Smith. We've got ourselves a mighty fine lineup after a quick stop.
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0: areas with official plans, which were previously exempt. The government says the move will curb speculative housing practices and protect housing availability for islanders. Land and Environment Minister Darlene Compton says the province has heard the concerns about homes being bought and then left vacant, while housing remains a challenge. Cruise ships plugging into the island's electrical grid won't mean islanders would have to power down. Maritime Electric says the cruise ships would be an interruptible load, meaning their power would be cut first if the system comes under too much strain. Ottawa's announced $14.3 million for the shore power project at Port Charlottetown. One cruise ship would draw about as much electricity as a potato processing plant, according to CBC. The utility says summer demand's not a major concern, adding that winter is when the system faces its biggest strain. Health organizations are calling on the federal government to reduce nicotine use among Canadians to less than 5% of the population by 2045. This comes as vaping among youth continues to rise. A Stats Canada report shows 15% of students in grades 7 to 12 reported vaping in the past 30 days. And among grade 12 students, that jumps to 27%. Action on Smoking and Health says vaping's creating a nicotine pathway in the brain, making young people more susceptible to smoking cigarettes. Advocates are demanding stricter measures, including flavor restrictions, more health warnings, and a ban on online vape sales. In sports, Finland beat Switzerland 1-0 in overtime to win gold at the World Hockey Championships. Norway downed Canada 3-2 in OT in the bronze medal game. In baseball, Orioles beat the Blue Jays 9-5, Red Sox 9-4 over the Guardians, and Yankees downed the A's 13-8. Now you're up to date. I'm Daryl Good.
1: We have ourselves a pretty sunny day for the most part. Hitting the double digits is what I wanted to see. 13 degrees today. Now, we do have lows of 6 with a small chance of showers tonight. Tomorrow, we could have thunderstorms to start the day. We do have a high of 11 with a low of 4, so a little bit colder tomorrow night. And Wednesday looking very nice with a high of 18, low of 13, and doesn't look like a cloud in the sky. 6:31 downtown Charlottetown and at the Harbor Front Studio. It's sunny. 3. 95.

0: The Islands Country, 95.1 FM, CFCY, Kelsey Ballerina, Miss Me More. It is 6:38 and happy Monday. Happy June. It's Lee Ruby waking up with you. We have got ourselves a great morning lined up, and I'm going to be talking golf a little bit throughout the morning. You'll see why, especially if you keep an eye on the social media, on our Facebook page. Just throwing that one out there. But before I get into part two, talking about golf today, I do want to remind you that at the end of July, we have the My Biggest Fan Golf Tournament, the Craig McEwen Classic, and registration is available right now. But what I want to be able to steer your way as well is because I know with some people, you got busy schedules over the summer. You may not be able to participate in the tournament that takes place at Belvedere and Fox Meadow. Well, that's okay, because we have opportunities for you to still be involved, and that is with three locations that are selling golf balls for the golf ball drop that they are doing to kick off the tournament. The first ball that drops into the 18th hole at Belvedere before the tournament kicks off, they're going to put them in a big loader, and then they're going to pour the loader onto the green, and then whatever ball decides to sink first, whoever owns that ball will be the winner of the jackpot. All you have to do is go to the Whiskey Pub in Stratford. Myself and Carmen popped in there last week to say hello, to see the setup. And then also you can go to Source for Sports in Charlottetown, or you can go to Top Notch Golf in Sherwood. Three great places. One ball is $10, or you can get three for $20. So why don't you go to one of those locations over the course of the next few days to make sure you're all set. You never know, you might win the jackpot.
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0: The Islands Country, 95.1 FM, CFCY, The Fall from Cody Johnson. It is 6:47 and happy Monday. My name is Lee, waking up with you and looking nice as I take my little lean to look out the front window right now. And as I look at what is directly in front of me, and that is a lot of great news for golf fans here on PEI, because today we kick off our golf giveaway, and it is very, very simple. Now, be looking over the next 15, 20 minutes or so, take a look at our Facebook page, because I'm going to be posting a link on there and then asking for some participation. And what that does is it will enter you on in to win the first pair of green fees. And we have got some incredible courses, amazing courses, and starting things off in fine, fine fashion. Today, I have a pair of green fees to Glasgow Hills Golf Course. All you have to do is keep an eye on our Facebook page. Like I said, I'm just kind of determining the question that I'm going to ask. I have it narrowed down to a few. And once I ask that question and I post it, all you have to do is comment and you will be entered on in to win that pair of green fees. And you will hear about it before 10 o'clock this morning when we announce the first winner. We are just getting started. Like I said, I'm trying to think of a good question for it. And again, it's all about participation. Creativity will help. But at the end of the day, you just want to get entered on in to win.
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12: 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And we like it that way. Hell yeah! I'll turn it up! 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
3: Good morning. A 29-year-old man's facing serious charges after police seized a significant amount of fentanyl and weapons in Mount Carmel. RCMP made the bust last week, seizing 48.7 grams of the powerful opioid, a firearm, and other weapons. RCMP point out that amount is especially dangerous because fentanyl's many times stronger than heroin and a major cause of overdoses. Tyson Wall appeared in court on multiple charges, including possession of fentanyl for trafficking, illegal firearm possession, and breaching court orders. He remains in custody for now. Drivers can expect delays on Route 2 near Springfield starting today as work continues on a bridge replacement project. The province says crews will be doing road work, installing guardrails, and completing site cleanup from today through the 10th. Traffic will be reduced to a single lane in the construction zone, with personnel directing vehicles through the area. So you're asked to slow down, allow extra travel time, and avoid distractions while driving through the work site. The Springfield Bridge project's entering its final stages, with construction expected to wrap up by the middle of the month. A record-breaking $9.1 million was raised in this year's IWK Telethon for Children. The funds will help purchase equipment, advance research, and support care at the IWK in Halifax. One of the patients featured was a New Brunswick teen who became paralyzed from the chest down after a swimming accident. But he's now graduating high school and has been accepted into university to study engineering. The IWK Foundation's president says the community continues to show up for children and families across the region in a remarkable way. Donations can still be made online or by phone. The race to build Canada's next submarine fleet is in its final stretch. Two rivals, South Korea's Hanwha Oceans and Germany's TKMS, are competing for the contract to supply the Navy with 12 submarines, a deal expected to be worth tens of billions of dollars. And the Carney government says a winner will be selected by the end of June. Currently, both companies are promising massive economic benefits and job creation in Canada. The government's pushing this project at unusually fast speed for such a large procurement. In sports, Finland won the World Hockey Championship with a 1-0 win over the Swiss in overtime. Canada finished fourth, losing 3-2 to Norway in overtime in the bronze medal game. In baseball, Blue Jays lost 9-5 in Baltimore. Red Sox beat Cleveland 9-4. Yankees 13-8 over the A's. Now you're up to date. I'm Daryl Good.
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5: For Nissan Propane Services, we have got ourselves a mainly sunny day on our hands. 13 degrees is the high. It might get a little bit chilly tonight, cooling on down to 6 with, well, a little bit of a chance of rain. Now, Tuesday, looking a little bit rainy, potentially thunderstorms to start the day, a high of 11 and then a low of 4. So again, be ready to bundle up tomorrow night. And Wednesday, well, bundling won't be something you have to worry about. Clear and sunny with highs of 18 and the low still stays in the double digits with a low of 13. 7:03 downtown Charlottetown and at the Harbor Front Studio. It is sunny and 5. 90.

0: The Islands Country 95.1 FM CFCY. Beautiful things. Megan Maroney, 7:15. Good morning and happy June. My name is Lee. And, you know, a couple of things for you before I hit that old gavel. One, want to give you that reminder to quick take a look at our social media because there might be an opportunity for some free golf. Just throwing that out there. We'll get into that also later on this morning. And bus number 75, driven by Kirby McInnes, serving Glenn Stewart Primary and Stratford Elementary, is running 1 hour late this morning. Now that I've got that taken care of, I had been twirling the old gavel, and it's time right now to get confidential with Country Confidential. And one thing that I'm always curious about, too, is when artists, musicians, songwriters determine if they have created a hit or not, and sometimes what it takes. There are times where they're like, hey, we knew the second we finished recording that song in the studio, or it took a while for it to generate momentum. Well, Miranda Lambert is a co-writer on Choosin' Texas by Ella Langley. They all wrote that during a songwriter retreat. And they asked Miranda Lambert recently, when did you know it was an absolute hit? And she said, well, not only did it start charting well, but on top of it being an Ella Langley song, she decided to start including it for her own concerts. And she started playing it earlier in the show. And then she realized as soon as she would start playing it, the crowd would sing along with the enthusiasm and knowledge of the song as if they've been around it their entire lives, which is a great thing to see, the reaction you're looking for. And then she joked, now she had to move it near the end of her set because she didn't want to follow it up with some of the older material that might annoy fans that she got to the massive hit too soon. But a great problem to have. Congratulations on writing a great song and helping with that, Miranda Lambert, and Ella Langley for making it what it is.
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3: Good morning. The Lance government has passed amendments to close a loophole in the Lands Protection Act. The changes give the province oversight on non-residents buying multiple properties in areas with official plans, which were previously exempt. The government says the move will curb speculative housing practices and protect housing availability for islanders. Land and Environment Minister Darlene Compton says the province has heard the concerns about homes being bought and then left vacant, while housing remains a challenge. Cruise ships plugging into the island's electrical grid won't mean islanders would have to power down. Maritime Electric says the cruise ships would be an interruptible load, meaning their power would be cut first if the system comes under too much strain. Ottawa's announced $14.3 million for the Shore Power Project at Port Charlottetown. One cruise ship would draw about as much.

0: And Health says vaping's creating a nicotine pathway in the brain, making young people more susceptible to smoking cigarettes. Advocates are demanding stricter measures, including flavor restrictions, more health warnings, and a ban on online vape sales. In sports, Finland beat Switzerland 1-0 in overtime to win gold at the World Hockey Championships. Norway downed Canada 3-2 in OT in the bronze medal game. In baseball, Orioles beat the Blue Jays 9-5, Red Sox 9-4 over the Guardians, and Yankees downed the A's 13-8. Now you're up to date. I'm Darryl Good. Island
1: weather. But, excuse me. Before I get to the forecast, I want to let you know about a late bus. Bus number 75 serving Glenn Stewart Primary and Stratford Elementary is running 1 hour late this morning. Also, we got a pretty nice forecast over the course of the week. Now today hitting the double digits, which is nice to see. Highs of 13 degrees on a mainly sunny day. We might get a little bit of rain tonight when it cools on down to 6 tomorrow. Maybe thunderstorms to start the day, and then about 11 degrees for most of the day. It could get as low as 4. And Wednesday, wonderful day to be outside. Clear, sunny, 18 with a low of 13. 7:30 on the nose downtown Charlottetown and at the Harborfront Studio. It is 5. 90.

0: The Islands Country, 95.1 FM, CFCY. Sorry, a little bit of a hiccup there. It's like the radio went through a little bit of a tunnel right there as I was tapping on the microphone to make sure we are all good to go. It is a wonderful morning. We are going to birthday celebrate. So if you have some milestones in the next few minutes, please let me know. Head to our website, cfcy.fm. That is the easiest place to go for you to get those names into me. And on top of that, keep an eye on our websites, or on our Facebook page, rather, because we have a great question going on right now that we'll get into just after 8 o'clock, as well as we are dealing with this golf giveaway, which is wonderful. And I do want to give you a reminder before I get into the Vogue Optical web poll question that bus number 75 serving Glenn Stewart Primary and Stratford Elementary is running 1 hour late this morning. Check this out, though. We've got an interesting, interesting results and question. Last week, we wanted to know on Friday, do you work a side hustle to help make ends meet? Actually, it was pretty even. 50% of you said yes. 50% of you said no. So thank you for getting your votes in on there. And like I say, if you are getting your answers in for today's Vogue Optical web poll question, while you're there, milestones, it's easy to get those names into me, so no one's left out on their special day. We want to know, what is your level of concern about hantavirus and Ebola coming to the Maritimes? Are you very concerned, somewhat concerned, or no concerned whatsoever? Like I said, while you're there, give us a vote. A lot of action going on, not only on the Facebook page, but on the website today, the Vogue Optical web poll question. And like I said, just after 8 o'clock, we will dabble into a little bit of golf. Some free golf, there you go, and so much more enjoyable things. But I would love to hear your thoughts about the hantavirus and Ebola coming to the Maritimes. I'm hoping not concerned whatsoever. I think we're all going to be just fine and dandy on that one, but would love your insight on that one. Head to the website and Facebook page, cfcy.fm, to answer that question, and also milestones and Facebook for some potential free golf.
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0: The Islands Country 95.1 FM CFSU. I wish you well from Vincent Mason, 7:48 officially. My name is Lee Ruby, and it's a beautiful looking day right now as I take a look out the window. A little bit of traffic here out front as well, too. And we are going to be doing a lot of talk about golf over the next little bit. So naturally, I'm pretty amped up about that for all sorts of different reasons, but I look forward to giving you guys all sorts of different indications about swinging the clubs. But right now, I celebrate golf, even as poor as my game can be from time to time. We are about the milestones right now. And without any further ado, before I hit that big old red button, two things for you. Numero uno, I want to let you know that we have got ourselves a late bus 75, serving Glenn Stewart Primary and Stratford Elementary, running 1 hour late this morning. So if that affects you, if you could accommodate, that'd be great. And then also, if you have a milestone I don't get to you, still want you to have the best day doing that. So without any further ado, there we go. Starting things off, just wanting to wish Nathan Hebert a very happy birthday from his girls. Also, we've got a happy 39th birthday to Amanda Gregory from Mom and Dad. We have a special happy birthday as well going out. Wait, oh, hold on a second here. I just had to refresh the page to make sure. Perfect. Happy birthday to Grill Master Matt Peters. I'd like to know what makes a Grill Master. Maybe some sampling, just throwing that one out there for science. But without any further ado, happy birthday to you. Hope you enjoy your day. Love, Ellen, Will, Evelyn, and Eddie. Also, we have a happy birthday to Mia. Happy sweet 16th. Growing up so fast. Love, Mom, and Dad. As I always like to do, before I officially wrap up our milestones, I'm going to do a refresh. The emails are good. The DMs are good. And now, finally, the text messages. We are good as well. Sounds great. If you or somebody you know is celebrating in the very near future, you know the ways to let me know. And then tomorrow when I hit the big old red button again, we'll be all geared up.
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1: Good morning. A 29-year-old man's facing serious charges after police seized a significant amount of fentanyl and weapons in Mount Carmel. RCMP made the bust last week, seizing 48.7 grams of the powerful opioid, a firearm, and other weapons. RCMP point out that amount is especially dangerous because fentanyl's many times stronger than heroin and a major cause of overdoses. Tyson Wall appeared in court on multiple charges, including possession of fentanyl for trafficking, illegal firearm possession, and breaching court orders. He remains in custody for now. Drivers can expect delays on Route 2 near Springfield starting today as work continues on a bridge replacement project. The province says crews will be doing road work, installing guardrails, and completing site cleanup from today through the 10th. Traffic will be reduced to a single lane in the construction zone with personnel directing vehicles through the area. So you're asked to slow down, allow extra travel time, and avoid distractions while driving through the work site. The Springfield Bridge project's entering its final stages with construction expected to wrap up by the middle of the month. A record-breaking $9.1 million was raised in this year's IWK Telethon for Children. The funds will help purchase equipment, advance research, and support care at the IWK in Halifax. One of the patients featured was a New Brunswick teen who became paralyzed from the chest down after a swimming accident. But he's now graduating high school and has been accepted into university to study engineering. The IWK Foundation's president says the community continues to show up for children and families across the region in a remarkable way. Donations can still be made online or by phone. The race to build Canada's next submarine fleet is in its final stretch. Two rivals, South Korea's Hanwha Oceans and Germany's TKMS, are competing for the contract to supply the Navy with 12 submarines, a deal expected to be worth tens of billions of dollars. And the Carney government says a winner will be selected by the end of June. Currently, both companies are promising massive economic benefits and job creation in Canada. The government's pushing this project at unusually fast speed for such a large procurement. In sports, Finland won the World Hockey Championship with a 1-0 win over the Swiss in overtime. Canada finished fourth, losing 3-2 to Norway in overtime in the bronze medal game. In baseball, Blue Jays lost 9-5 in Baltimore. Red Sox beat Cleveland 9-4. Yankees 13-8 over the A's. Now you're up to date. I'm Daryl Good.
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4: Island weather, we've got ourselves a warmer day today on our hands, double digits for sure, highs of 13, nice and sunny for the most part. Now, we could get a little bit of rain tonight when it drops down to 6 tomorrow. Could start the day with some thunderstorms, then mix of sun and cloud throughout that after, double digits again with highs of 11, clearing up throughout the afternoon, but a little bit chilly tomorrow night, dropping down to 4, and Wednesday looking great, clear and sunny, not a cloud in the sky, staying in the double digits all day with a high of 18 and low of 13.
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0: 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Justin Moore, time is ticking. It is 8:14. My name is Lee Ruby on a very sunny morning. Now, earlier I was talking about ways to get free golf in the form of our Facebook page, but also as part of golf and an incredible initiative here on PE. I'm joined by Abby McRoberts of the Lung Association. Thank you for joining this morning, Abby.
1: Thanks for having me.
0: You're welcome. We were talking golf just before we jumped on because 2 years ago we were the second annual Links for Lung tournament golf winner. But you guys have had a lot of success with this golf tournament, and I understand registration has begun or beginning. How's that looking, Abby?
1: Yeah, registration is now live. This is our fourth annual Links for Lungs golf tournament presented by PEI Mutual. And it's happening Thursday, September 24th at Fox Meadow Golf Course.
0: Beautiful course. And do you guys think next time you advertise about it, you can say whatever year it was, but then include MBS Radio as the second annual Links for Lung winner?
1: I'm sure we could figure something out.
0: There you go. Just another way for us to be able to, you know, ease ourselves into notifying people about our victory. But the Lung Association does some wonderful things. Do you want to let us know what you guys are involved with and initiatives and anything you'd like to share with our listeners right now, Abby?
1: Yeah, so we're a charitable health organization in Nova Scotia and in PEI dedicated to improving quality of life by preventing and managing lung disease through advocacy, patient services, education, and research. So we have programs varying from helping people who have COPD, vaping and tobacco awareness, lung transplant support, kind of anything lung disease touches. We're there to help.
0: That's great. And is the registration on your website as well?
1: Yeah, so registration can be found on our website, which is at lungnspei.ca. Registration for a team of four is $850, and that includes green fees, carts, swag bags, food catered by Lone Oak, drink tickets, award ceremony, prizes, activities, and more.
0: That is awesome. And on top of not only the registration, all the other information as far as the initiatives and some of the services you provide with Lung NSPEI is on the website as well.
1: Yeah, you can find all that on our website, and this tournament goes and supports the 1 in 5 Islanders living with lung disease and promotes overall lung health across PEI.
0: That's great. A very important thing as well. So the only thing I will have to ask you then before I let you go, Abby, very important, because the question right now on our Facebook page for potential free golf, have you ever seen or hit a hole in one?
1: I have not, but hopefully this summer.
0: There you go. But you've never even seen one, hey?
1: No, like, haven't even seen one.
0: Well, you never know. This could be a first timer, and maybe at the Links for Lung Golf Tournament.
1: Hope so.
0: All right. Well, thank you for joining us this morning. We will check in throughout the summer. And like I said, if you want to add yourself to the list of winners of the Links for Lung Golf Tournament, make sure you get registered. Thanks for joining this morning, Abby.
1: Thanks for having me.
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3: Good morning. The Lance government has passed amendments to close a loophole in the Lands Protection Act. The changes give the province oversight on non-residents buying multiple properties in areas with official plans, which were previously exempt.

0: Processing plant, according to CBC. The utility says summer demand's not a major concern, adding that winter is when the system faces its biggest strain. Health organizations are calling on the federal government to reduce nicotine use among Canadians to less than 5% of the population by 2045. This comes as vaping among youth continues to rise. A Stats Canada report shows 15% of students in grade 7 to 12 reported vaping in the past 30 days. And among grade 12 students, that jumps to 27%. Action on Smoking and Health says vaping's creating a nicotine pathway in the brain, making young people more susceptible to smoking cigarettes. Advocates are demanding stricter measures, including flavor restrictions, more health warnings, and a ban on online vape sales. In sports, Finland beat Switzerland 1-0 in overtime to win gold at the World Hockey Championships. Norway downed Canada 3-2 in OT in the bronze medal game. In baseball, Orioles beat the Blue Jays 9-5, Red Sox 9-4 over the Guardians, and Yankees downed the A's 13-8. Now you're up to date. I'm Daryl Good.
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3: For Make It Shine, we have got ourselves a nice sunny one on our hands. 13 degrees, the low being 6. Maybe a little bit of rain coming at us tonight. Tomorrow, thunderstorms potentially to start the day, but then a high of 11, low of 4. And Wednesday, a clear and sunny day with highs of 18 degrees and low of 13. 8:32 downtown Charlottetown and at the Harbor Front Studio. It's sunny and 7. 90.

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1: The Islands Country, 95.1 FM, CFCY. It's got your name on it. Jade Eagleson, Lee Ruby joining you. I want to thank Abby again for popping in a little bit ago and discussing the Links for Lung Golf Tournament that is going to be going on later, or leading on into the fall. So thank you so much, Abby, for sitting down with us this morning. And there's been eventful stuff going on because we were talking golf there. Well, now we're talking golf as well with our Facebook question. Wow. Here's the thing. I do want to clear this up before I mention our Vogue Optical web poll question. You do not need to have had a hole-in-one or even witness one to qualify. Just engaging is enough for you to be entered on in to win a pair of passes to Glasgow Hills Golf Course, which is such a scenic, beautiful golf course here on PEI. So by going to our Facebook page, one winner will be selected later on today. And like I say, you know, getting a hole in one, yes, that helps, but also not seeing one. I only witnessed one once by chance. I was on a green on a par three course. And if I wouldn't have turned around and looked, it was an adjacent hole to us, but if I wouldn't have, I'd have missed it, but I remember throwing the round of applause here. Only one I've ever seen personally, but all you have to do is answer. You don't need to have. We just want some involvement there. And then also, speaking of involvement, that leads us to our Vogue Optical web poll question, because today we want to know, what is your level of concern about hantavirus and Ebola coming to the Maritimes? Are you very concerned, somewhat concerned, or no concern whatsoever? Let us know. And website, that's how you do that. And like I said, the Facebook page as well, too. And also keep an eye on the Lung NSPEI page as well for registration for their golf tournament. I mean, there could be only one second annual Links for Lung Golf Tournament winner. And now that we're looking into the fourth annual, well, I'm still reminiscing about number two.
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0: The Islands Country 95.1 FM CFCY, Bailey Zimmerman, Chevy Silverado 849. My name is Lee and happy Monday. Getting our, well, our month off to a great start, and we had a wonderful weekend as well. And as part of Things That Make You Smile, proudly presented by the Confederation Court Mall. Now, we don't know the final numbers just yet, but we can tell you they had some very ambitious goals for all of the Alzheimer's walks that were going on over the course of Summerside and in Montague, and I'm wrapping things up in Charlottetown. We look forward to seeing the final donations, but from what we have seen over the course of the three events over the 2 days, it was an incredible turnout. Mother Nature wasn't as cooperative as she could have been, but that is okay. We're going to give that a slide, but it was very, very great seeing all these participants as we recognize and grow awareness on dementia, and it is something that the Alzheimer's Society on PEI is very good at educating and supporting those who are either in the early stages or making their way through diagnosis, and support loved ones who may be going through it. So it was great seeing all of you people out and about over the course of the weekend and making sure that we got those goals hopefully hit. We will keep an eye on the final tallies, but I just want to say thank you to each and every one of you who participated, who volunteered, and who were involved in any fashion over the three locations, 2 days, and one incredible cause.
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0: 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She's in love with the boy, Trisha Yearwood. It is 9:15 on a beautiful-looking Monday. My name is Lee, getting your, well, your June all teed up, no pun intended. If you head on over to our Facebook page, you will see how you could be teeing up in more ways than one. But I do also want to remind you that with a new week, we have a new opportunity for you to take advantage of Rotary Radio Bingo. We have got ourselves two jackpots, which is going to be great. The $1,000 jackpot for the lucky number with one lucky number drawn, and the Game 6 jackpot, $3,500 in 50 numbers or less. Maybe, just maybe, one if not both of those are in your future. If you want to get yourself some bingo cards, very easy to do. Go to our website. All the information is right there. That way, if the find the closest distributor to you, because again, I don't know where you live, so I don't want to direct you too far away if I don't have to. But for those who know how to get everything, they've got you all sorted up right there. But I'll be honest with you, it won't be hard to find yourself some bingo cards to play along. 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All can be found at our website, cfcy.fm.
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0: The Islands Country, 95.1 FM, CFCY, Kelsey Kulik, till I get to heaven. It is 9:37. My name is Lee Ruby, and still a little bit of time for you there to get your answer on in, because we have officially kicked off our golf giveaway, and we have some amazing courses here on PEI that we would love to send you to. And you know what? All we want is a little participation today. I asked a very simple question. Have you ever witnessed or had a hole in one? Now answer, if you answer no, that's okay. You're still entered on in to win. This is a participation only sort of situation. But if you do have a cool story along with it, I would love to hear about it. I can safely say I've only witnessed one time, and it wasn't even people I was playing with. It was just by chance. I was on a green. I looked over. It was a par three course, and I happened to see somebody else knock a hole in one. We gave them the proper round of applause. I've been close a few times, but never draining one myself or been with somebody when they knocked one in. So the answer does not need to be yes for you to be qualified to win. I will announce a winner just before 10 o'clock.
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0: Island weather. We've got ourselves a warmer day today on our hands. Double digits for sure. Highs of 13. Nice and sunny for the most part. Now, we could get a little bit of rain tonight when it drops down to 6 tomorrow. Could start the day with some thunderstorms. Then mix of sun and cloud throughout that after. Double digits again with highs of 11. Clearing up throughout the afternoon, but a little bit chilly tomorrow night, dropping down to 4. And Wednesday looking great. Clear and sunny, not a cloud in the sky. Staying in the double digits all day with a high of 18 and low of 13.
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1: 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And I'm going to be back tomorrow with all the fun. The gavel will make its return, the 90s at 9, and of course, all sorts of other fun along the way. But I have one small business, piece of business to attend to. So I'm going to close my eyes. I'm just going to start scrolling here because I'm at the golf. I think I am now that my eyes are closed, but I have the golf page open right now on the Facebook for you to get your comments. A lot of comments, over 500. I'm going to do a little scrolling. Okay, you can hear it. There we go. And our winner today is Donna McIntyre. Congratulations, Donna. Well, her hole in one, she saw one on TV. That definitely counts. She entered on in to win. You have got yourself a pair of passes to Glasgow Hills. I'll be sending you a DM momentarily. Do not be discouraged if you didn't win. We are going to be giving away green fees all summer long, and you could win again just like Donna did right there. Make sure you're paying attention tomorrow morning. Thank you for all the comments. It's a lot of fun. I enjoy the banter. I enjoy the creativity, and tomorrow morning we will give you another opportunity to qualify and win. Before I step on out of here, Jelly Roll, High Valley. It's ahead on CFCY.
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10: Island weather, we've got ourselves a warmer day today on our hands. Double digits for sure. Highs of 13, nice and sunny for the most part. Now, we could get a little bit of rain tonight when it drops down to 6 tomorrow. Could start the day with some thunderstorms, then mix of sun and cloud throughout that after. Double digits again with highs of 11, clearing up throughout the afternoon, but a little bit chilly tomorrow night, dropping down to 4. And Wednesday looking great. Clear and sunny, not a cloud in the sky, staying in the double digits all day with a high of 18 and low of 13.
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6: Island weather, we've got ourselves a warmer day today on our hands. Double digits for sure. Highs of 13, nice and sunny for the most part. Now, we could get a little bit of rain tonight when it drops down to 6 tomorrow. Could start the day with some thunderstorms, then mix of sun and cloud throughout that after. Double digits again with highs of 11, clearing up throughout the afternoon, but a little bit chilly tomorrow night, dropping down to 4. And Wednesday looking great. Clear and sunny, not a cloud in the sky, staying in the double digits all day with a high of 18 and low of 13.
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2: Island weather, we've got ourselves, well, a warmer day compared to the weekend, that's for sure. Highs of 13, nice and sunny. Now, it could cool down a bit tonight, bringing on some rain, dropping down to 6. Tomorrow, we could start off with maybe a little bit of thunderstorms, high of 11, so we are going to touch those double digits again. Once again, a low of 4, so cooler in the evening, but Wednesday, a perfect day to be outside, not a cloud in the sky, with highs of 18 and the lows, 13.
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0: High Valley with Fools here on 95.1 FM CFCY. Bill with you this afternoon. Good afternoon. Happy Monday. We start another week together and another month. It is June 1st, and we've got a very full show today. We're talking about cottage security, dropping balls. I'll get to that later. And, of course, a lot of great music. Good afternoon, all. Welcome.
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0: why Transport Canada is drawing attention to children being left in vehicles as temperatures start to heat up. A post by the department says too many children have become sick or even worse when left unattended in a hot vehicle. Your car becomes an oven. And you hear a lot about pet safety or children, but anyone who is vulnerable can succumb to this. On a day that is 29 degrees in your car, it will become 43 or 109 degrees inside in just 10 minutes. After an hour, it climbs to 51 or 123 degrees. Wow.
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5: Island weather, we've got ourselves, well, a warmer day compared to the weekend, that's for sure. Highs of 13, nice and sunny. Now, it could cool down a bit tonight, bringing on some rain, dropping down to 6. Tomorrow, we could start off with maybe a little bit of thunderstorms, high of 11, so we are going to touch those double digits again. Once again, a low of 4, so cooler in the evening, but Wednesday, a perfect day to be outside, not a cloud in the sky, with highs of 18 and the lows 13.
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0: 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Registration is now open for the My Biggest Fan Tournament, another great day raising money for kids in hockey. Even if you can't make the tournament, you can still get involved with the ball drop, which is very cool. You pick up your golf balls at the Whiskey Pub, Source for Sports, or Top Notch Golf. $10 each, 3 for 20. And then on tournament day, the balls are dropped over the 18th green at Belvedere, and the first one in the hole wins. Going to be awesome. The tournament runs on July 25th this year.
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0: 95.1 FM, CFCY, John Party with Boots Off. This is Bill. And this song, Boots Off, written by, obviously, John Party, but also Wyatt McCubbin. Now, this guy is becoming one of the fastest rising songwriters there is. He's working with people like Zach Top, Lainey Wilson, Cody Johnson. Some of those songs that you may have heard, That's Texas, Pirates and Parrots. This guy is on fire right now, and he is hooked to the rocket of John Party.
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0: Josh Ross with Scared of Getting Sober on 95.1 FM CFCY. And we have, in my view, officially entered cottage season. But it comes with a few sets of challenges we really need to be prepared for. Those challenges, number one, others trying to enjoy your cottage without you there. In other words, break-ins. When I was young, we actually left ours open, but things have changed. The RCMP have shared some tips to keep your cottage safe, such as checking locks and windows, possibly cameras. And another I never thought of, clearing away old brush. That is more to prevent fires, but a great tip. Other than that, enjoy your time in your own little slice of paradise.
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2: Island weather, we've got ourselves, well, a warmer day compared to the weekend, that's for sure. Highs of 13, nice and sunny. Now, it could cool down a bit tonight, bringing on some rain, dropping down to 6. Tomorrow, we could start off with maybe a little bit of thunderstorms, high of 11, so we are going to touch those double digits again. Once again, a low of 4, so cooler in the evening, but Wednesday, a perfect day to be outside, not a cloud in the sky, with highs of 18 and the lows, 13.
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0: 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Luke Combs with a big concert coming up in Toronto this weekend. Buddy mine's going. 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

0: 95.1 FM CFCY Backfire with Nate Holler. This is Bill. It's time to take a look at the CFCY Vogue Optical Web Poll. And Friday we wanted to know, do you work a side hustle to help make ends meet? Yes or no? Well, it actually turned out to be both. It was split 50-50. So that moves us into today's question. What is your level of concern about hantavirus and the Ebola coming to the Maritimes? Very concerned, somewhat concerned, or no concern whatsoever? You can visit cfcy.fm to vote. We will take a look at the results tomorrow.
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0: 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And today, June 1st, is Go Barefoot Day. It was launched by Souls for Souls following the 2004 tsunami in India. It's meant to encourage people to donate new or used shoes to those in need. Over 19 million pairs have been donated since it was founded. I feel kind of bad, like I had a whole bunch of jokes planned because I really hate feet, but this is actually really nice, and it just turns out that, well, I'm awful.
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7: Island weather, we've got ourselves, well, a warmer day compared to the weekend, that's for sure. Highs of 13, nice and sunny. Now, it could cool down a bit tonight, bringing on some rain, dropping down to 6. Tomorrow, we could start off with maybe a little bit of thunderstorms, high of 11, so we are going to touch those double digits again. Once again, a low of 4, so cooler in the evening, but Wednesday, a perfect day to be outside, not a cloud in the sky, with highs of 18 and the lows, 13.
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0: 95.1 FM CFCY Chevy Silverado, Bailey Zimmerman. And Chevy Silverado is actually the true story of the first truck that Zimmerman ever bought. It was his grandfather's white Silverado, and it's where he experienced, he says, both his first love and his first heartbreak. He was scared to release it. It took him 3 years to finally release it because he didn't think fans would connect with it. I think you might have been wrong on this one.
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1: Well, good afternoon. A new report from Food Banks Canada is calling for major reforms to employment insurance. It says the program was built for a post-war economy, no longer works for part-time, temporary, or contract workers. The report recommends a uniform national eligibility threshold of 420 hours and a minimum weekly benefit of at least $450. It's also urging the government to double the Canada Workers' Benefit and simplify access to the disability tax credit. The report says nearly one in five food bank clients are employed, proving that a job no longer protects against food insecurity. Canadian Federation of Independent Business is calling on the federal government to lower the small business tax rate from 9% to 6%, pointing to recent cuts across Atlantic Canada. Nova Scotia and PEI have both reduced their small business tax rates in recent years. Nova Scotia has also raised its income threshold for the lower rate to $700,000, while PEI has increased its threshold to $700,000. The Federation says with provinces delivering real tax relief, Ottawa has no excuse not to follow suit. It adds that 55% of business owners would not recommend starting a business today. Opposition parties are accusing Premier Rob Lance of ordering reviews instead of taking action on major issues. Liberals and Green leaders say the government has announced studies on healthcare, energy reform, and school safety, while problems keep getting worse. Since the start of the year, the PCs have ordered a review of a regulatory commission, created a committee to examine government spending, and announced a review of health authority management. Now the Premier's pushing back, calling opposition bills half-baked. Lance says his government is doing the hard work and implementing real-world solutions, according to The Guardian. The spring sitting passed 26 bills, but no major energy reforms. The island is requiring major municipalities to adopt drought contingency plans. As the province prepares for future dry spells, though 10 large water users must have approved plans in place to renew their water withdrawal permits every 5 years. Charlottetown has already approved a plan that calls for voluntary conservation during extreme drought and mandatory restrictions during exceptional drought conditions. And those measures could include limits on outdoor watering, car washing, and pool filling. Provincial officials say having plans ready will allow communities to respond quickly when drought conditions develop, according to CBC. The region experienced extreme drought conditions last summer, including Charlottetown's driest Augusts on record. It may allow independent crematoriums to operate outside of funeral homes. Green MLA Carla Bernard says several other provinces already allow standalone cremation services, which creates more competition and lowers costs for grieving families. Justice Minister Boyce Thompson calls the current law outdated and says he'll push for change, according to Saltwire. But the registrar of the province's funeral services board says no formal discussions are underway. And he notes that there's more to cremation than simply picking up remains, including safely removing pacemakers. The Greens say a former independent operator in Kensington charged around $1,000. And a new system that turns animal waste into energy could soon power homes on the island. The government is exploring a biodigester that would break down dead cattle, seafood waste, and other organic material to create heat and electricity. Agriculture Minister Boyce Thompson says the facility would likely pay for itself. He points to a similar plant in Winnipeg. PEI currently trucks cattle waste to Quebec, costing hundreds of thousands of dollars each year, according to CBC. It says a feasibility study shows the system will work on the island, and it could be up and running within a couple of years. In sports, the Jays, the Red Sox, and the Yankees all have today off. The Stanley Cup Final gets underway tomorrow with the Hurricanes hosting the Golden Knights. Now you're up to date. I'm Sheldon McLeod.
2: Island weather. We might see a little bit of rain tonight when it drops on down to 6 degrees. Tomorrow, starting the day with a potential thunderstorm. Double digits in the high with 11 degrees is where we could be capping out. And then tonight, tomorrow night, 4 degrees. Wednesday, looking like a really nice time to be outside, though. Not only are we into the double digits, but we are going to stay there. Clear and sunny with a high 18, low of 13.
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1: Megan Maroney with Am I Okay on 95.1 FM CFCY, a question I'm sure we've all asked ourselves at some point, especially on a Monday. So I'm relatively new to CFCY, but last night I caught Maritime Center Stage, a great show. 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

0: 95.1 FM CFCY, Luke Combs with Be By You. And we talked earlier about an up-and-coming songwriter named Wyatt McCubbin, who is writing with John Party and Lainey Wilson. Well, this song, written by Luke Combs and a gentleman named Dan Alley, he moved to Nashville at 21 to pursue country music full-time. And it turns out it was writing, because he's written with, obviously, Luke Combs, Lainey Wilson, Luke Bryan, with one of my favorites, Country Song Came On, and Hudson Westbrook. There is some real talent in Nashville right now.
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4: Island weather. We might see a little bit of rain tonight when it drops on down to 6 degrees. Tomorrow, starting the day with a potential thunderstorm. Double digits in the high with 11 degrees is where we could be capping out. And then tonight, tomorrow night, 4 degrees. Wednesday, looking like a really nice time to be outside, though. Not only are we into the double digits, but we are going to stay there. Clear and sunny with a high 18, low of 13.
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0: 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Of course, we're talking about the Drive at 5, coming up right after the news, which we'll see in a little more than 10 minutes. And the artists in this one, James Barker Band, George Burge, Tyler Hubbard, that's just a few. Get that office packed up, get to the car. We're getting very close to the end of this Monday.
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1: Well, good afternoon. Public tips helped RCMP arrest several impaired drivers across the island over the weekend. Officers made multiple arrests from Friday to yesterday, with many coming directly from concerned citizens who called 911. In one case, a 70-year-old man in Anglo Rustico blew 2.75 times the legal limit after a single vehicle crash. Other arrests included a 68-year-old in Surrey, a 46-year-old in Fortune Bridge, who registered 2.3 times over the limit, and a 50-year-old in Muskush, who blew 2.5 times over. The RCMP say about one-third of all impaired driving arrests in the province result from tips from the public. Police on the Confederation Bridge have a message for drivers stuck in construction delays. Stay in your car. RCMP say they've received reports of people getting out to take pictures during wait times of 30 to 60 minutes. Now, the bridge is not designed for pedestrians. Officers say people outside their vehicles pose a danger to themselves and to drivers who don't expect to see them on the road. The most significant roadwork in the bridge's history is underway and is scheduled to take 2 months. Construction crews were reinstalling the work zone and the lane traveling from the island to New Brunswick today. Work is scheduled to resume tomorrow from the island side of the bridge. Police patrol the area regularly and are reminding drivers to stay off their phones. A new report suggests the island could face a shortage of more than 6,000 skilled workers within the next decade. Holland College has launched FutureWorks PEI. It's backed by a $15 million donation from the Weston family in order to help meet growing demand in trades, bioscience, manufacturing, and technology. The college says the initiative will create new training opportunities, expand research programs, and add seats for students and workers looking to upgrade their skills, according to CTV. Labor market study projects significant workforce gaps by 2035 as population ages and workforce participation declines. Industry leaders say strengthening local talent will be critical to supporting economic growth and keeping high-paying jobs on the island. Public health officials are urging grade 12 students to get a free meningitis B vaccination before they graduate. Nurses have been visiting high schools across the island over the past few weeks to offer the shots. Chief Public Health Officer Dr. Heather Morrison says around 850 students have already been vaccinated. Morrison tells CBC the move is proactive to prevent outbreaks as students head to university, college, or the military, where close living quarters increase risk. Meningitis B is rare, but can still be life-threatening. Students who miss the school's clinic will be able to get the free vaccine through public health nursing or at post-secondary institutions. Community gathered in Charlottetown, remembering 13-year-old Isabella Bastardo Jimenez. About 50 people attended a candlelight vigil last Thursday evening, just days after the young girl died from injuries suffered when she was struck by a tractor trailer while crossing Route 2 in Dunstaffernage in order to board her school bus. That was on May 21st. Friends, neighbors, and loved ones shared memories and offered support to Isabella's loved ones. Community members are also observed a moment of silence in her honor, according to The Guardian. Isabella and her family moved to the island from the Dominican Republic about 10 months ago. A visitation funeral service were scheduled for today in Charlottetown. The island has lower odds of a major hurricane this season, but officials say islanders should not let their guard down. Environment Canada meteorologist Bob Robichaud says the developing El Nino in the Pacific is expected to reduce the number of storms in the Atlantic. The Canadian Hurricane Center forecasts a near to below normal season with a 90% chance of 8 to 14 named storms and only 1 to 3 major hurricanes. Robichaud's warning, it only takes one storm to cause major damage, pointing to post-tropical storm Fiona in 2022. He's urging residents to prepare emergency kits, water, medications, and plans for extended power outages. The Atlantic hurricane season runs until the end of November. In sports, the Jays, the Red Sox, the Yankees all get the day off. And the Stanley Cup Final gets underway tomorrow with the Hurricanes hosting the Golden Knights. Now you're up to date. I'm Sheldon McLeod.
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3: Island weather, we might see a little bit of rain tonight when it drops on down to 6 degrees. Tomorrow, starting the day with a potential thunderstorm. Double digits in the high with 11 degrees is where we could be capping out. And then tonight, tomorrow night, 4 degrees. Wednesday, looking like a really nice time to be outside, though. Not only are we into the double digits, but we are going to stay there. Clear and sunny with a high 18, low of 13.
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0: Tyler Hubbard on the Drive at 5 with Back Then Right Now. This is Bill on 95.1 FM CFCY, and a lot of great artists still to come. We've got Morgan Wallen and Laura Elena's in there, and an artist singing a song that is truly island life. It's about running into people you know everywhere, being known by your family name, and never ever being anonymous. Of course, it's Dean Brody's People Know You By Your First Name, coming up on the Drive at 5.
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0: 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It's time to check in on the CFCY Vogue Optical web poll. And Canadian officials are clamping down on travel and immigration from multiple countries in Central Africa as the region continues to face a fast-spreading outbreak of Ebola. So we asked today, what is your level of concern about hantavirus and Ebola coming to the Maritimes? You can visit CFCY.fm to vote. 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
8: Island weather, we might see a little bit of rain tonight when it drops on down to 6 degrees. Tomorrow, starting the day with a potential thunderstorm. Double digits in the high with 11 degrees is where we could be capping out. And then tonight, tomorrow night, 4 degrees. Wednesday, looking like a really nice time to be outside, though. Not only are we into the double digits, but we are going to stay there. Clear and sunny with a high 18, low of 13.
9: Visit CFCY.fm for the latest weather forecast.

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0: The Recklaws with One Beer Away on 95.1 FM CFCY. And it does finally feel like cottage season has officially arrived. Chairs are out, docks are going in, everybody's looking forward to a little peace and quiet. But of course, you do have to think about security. And the RCMP are reminding cottage owners to check doors, windows, and locks, maybe install some cameras before leaving the property unattended because, well, there is a certain element that may check out your stuff. They also suggested clearing brush and debris around buildings to reduce fire risk. I thought that was a really good tip. A little prep work now can help make sure your weekend getaways are exactly that, a getaway.
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0: 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They drop the balls over the 18th green at Belvedere, and the first one in the cup takes the prize.
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7: Island weather, we might see a little bit of rain tonight when it drops on down to 6 degrees. Tomorrow, starting the day with a potential thunderstorm. Double digits in the high with 11 degrees is where we could be capping out. And then tonight, tomorrow night, 4 degrees. Wednesday, looking like a really nice time to be outside, though. Not only are we into the double digits, but we are going to stay there. Clear and sunny with a high 18, low of 13.
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0: 95.1 FM CFCY, Zach John King with Get to Drinking. My friend, if only it was Saturday. That is going to do it for me tonight. I thank you so much, as always, for joining me this afternoon and for your drive home. And guess what? We'll be back tomorrow afternoon to do it all again. Remember, friends, in the meantime, take care of each other out there.
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7: Island weather, we might see a little bit of rain tonight when it drops on down to 6 degrees. Tomorrow, starting the day with a potential thunderstorm, double digits in the high with 11 degrees is where we could be capping out. And then tonight, tomorrow night, 4 degrees. Wednesday, looking like a really nice time to be outside, though. Not only are we into the double digits, but we are going to stay there. Clear and sunny with a high 18, low of 13.
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